his bag of secrets and journeyed up the mountainside, far above the clouds, and nothing was ever heard from him again, except for this

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0: The country isn't really country anymore, though. How would you do it? I don't even think we

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He lay, his face was all covered in the cold.

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We shall defend our island, whatever the cost may be. We shall never surrender.